0: so let it rain. Right place, right time. That was Colton Dixon, Build a Boat on K-Love. I'm Monica, and I don't know if you heard about these Florida teenagers, 16 and 17, happened to be on the road when they saw a man sort of bent over on the side of the road into his car. And they checked on him, and he's like, my heart hurts. I don't feel okay. They called 911. Turns out the man was having a heart attack. Thankfully, he's okay. He's resting in the hospital. Everybody says that these teenagers most likely saved this man's life. They didn't just walk by, and they said, you know what? It's probably God that put us there. And high five to you teenagers for doing the right thing. Thank you, Jesus, for saving the man's life.
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1: 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Josiah Queen. Lauren Daigle. Jamie McDonald. Phil Wickham. Mercy Me. CeCe Winans.

0: on my mind. I don't want you to miss this. That was Toby Mac featuring Forrest Frank, Heaven on My Mind on K-Love. I'm Monica, and this is not something you can just get in a bagel shop, for example. You get some really good bagels, cream cheese, lox, you know, whatever you want on it, toasted, untoasted. Onion, I don't know why I'm thinking about bagels right now. Maybe I'm hungry. It's not something you normally get in a bagel shop. I'm talking about asking folks to pray. But you have a K-Love family all across the world that's here 24/7 to pray for you. And you get to pray for them too. 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

Lauren Daigle, Jamie McDonald, Phil Wickham, Mercy Me, CeCe Winans, Jeremy Camp,

K-Love, I'm Lori with you on this gorgeous Sunday morning. It is the day that the Lord has made. We're going to rejoice and be glad in it with more songs just like this. I was

0: So the other day, I'm online shopping, and I had about, I don't know, 12, 13 things in my cart, not purchased, just there. And that's when it hit me. I think that we do that in our lives, too. I'm Lori, with you here at K-Love. Online shopping, it's common to most of us, right? It's convenient. The K-Love Fan Awards are coming up, so I'm just trying to get all the shopping done, figure out the outfit before it all happens. And when that online shopping hits, though, we add things without really thinking about it, is the point. More commitments, more expectations, more, you know, more pressure to keep up, to do more, to be more. And then we start asking ourselves, like, why do I feel overwhelmed? Because we never actually stopped to ask, do I need this? Is this for me? Did God ask me to do this, to carry this? And so just like that online shopping that we're doing, sometimes the best thing that we can do is to clear the cart. Let go of what isn't necessary. Let go of what isn't yours. Because the peace, it usually shows up when we stop adding and we just start being intentional.
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1: Mercy Me, Make It Well. Emerson Day, Get Behind Me. Jamie McDonald, Left It in the River. Jeremy Camp, No Survivors. Zach Williams, Wait For Me. Josiah Queen and Brandon Lake, Can't Steal My Joy. Lauren Daigle, Let It Be a Hallelujah. Toby Mack, Heaven On My Mind. Phil Wickham, What An Awesome God. John Reddick, No Fear. Seth Schleeder, Won't Start Now. Colton Dixon, The Love I Have For You. 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

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How far?

0: If you missed it, you have missed out on all the fun. This last week, Matthew West joined me here at the K-Love Afternoon Show during the week to play the brand new game, Hit the Note. 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

I hope y'all are going to make it to church this weekend. I'm Scott. I'm so glad you're listening to K-Love, because sometimes when you go to church, God shows up and does amazing things through the people that you would least expect it from. Wait till you hear what Laura has to share next. Woke up in

0: you to make a will. You'll be fine. Oh, I'm not making a will. He said, I'm making a list of all the people I want to bite. God wants that list. He wants you to leave it at the cross. This is Max Lucado.
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1: Life is busy. 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

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I'm Kelly. 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

0: already know this song, and we know you love it.
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0: I love this. 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

0: One of the ways that you can tell you're in a really healthy relationship, I think, is if you argue about dumb stuff. And I know some people would disagree. Some people would say if you are arguing about dumb stuff, then that's a bad sign. But I don't think it has to be. My name's Kareth. This is Caleb. Thank you for hanging out with me tonight. Because my husband and I, like, we don't argue about the big things, like the big three, right? Faith, family, and finances. Like, we are completely in line there. What we argue about are things that are completely inconsequential in the grand scheme of things. Things that don't matter in the slightest. Like which Tupperware to store food in. The other night, he was going to put away some soup that I had made for dinner, and he pulled out a square Tupperware. And I said, "I'm so sorry, sir. Soup is round." He was like, "What do you mean it's round? I thought I just needed a lid. I thought that's all that mattered." And I said, "No, soup can never go into a square container. Soup is round." And he said, "What do you mean soup is round? That doesn't make any sense. Soup is soup. It goes into a container. That's all that matters." And I said, "I don't know how to explain to you why it matters, because I personally don't understand it myself. I just know soup is round." And he said, "Okay, then you put it away yourself." And I said, "Thank you. That's all I wanted." Nobody went to bed mad. We didn't need to go to couples counseling for it. It was a dumb argument. And if that's as bad as it gets in our house, I guess we got it pretty good.
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5: Every morning before the house wakes and the fear starts whispering, I press play on K-Love. The coffee drips, the sun lifts its head, and the first note reaches the place that the biopsy scar can't touch. 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Between appointments and what ifs, I meet God in melodies, promises braided through news, prayer, and a song I didn't know I needed. Positive and encouraging became my battle rhythm, a quiet anthem that steadies my steps every day.
6: You're stressed, you're running late, you can't find your keys, and then you realize they're in your hand. You're like, "Lord, I need your peace." That's why we need reminders in scripture like Isaiah 12:5. Sing to the Lord, for he has done wonderful things. Make known his praise around the world. You can be stressed. You don't have to feel amazing to praise God. Sometimes you just choose to remember what he's already done. I'm Randy with your verse of the day on K-Love.